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Your Lebanese, your Orient. 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Rejoice and love yourself today, 'cause baby, you were born this way.

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1: 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I like to move it, move it. I like to move it, move it. You like to.